0: Director General Blong Ministry Blong Trade Mokomis Noah Kupa. Over 200 students Blong University Blong South Pacific Blong Santo Center only no make mid semester test from closing down Blong Sendaya from earthquake Blong last manis. Hemi big flowari from mark Blong test ya pamba hemi contribute Blong final mark weapon by Savetalem si one student hemi pass or knockout. Long Sports Vanuatu United Football Club right back William Katona he knows of a make him long today night. Long play against St. PNG Hekari United FC. He may have me follow him 3 yellow card with him Kasem Sofa long OFC Pro League competition. Head coach Long Vanuatu United FC last hope. He may confirm him long VPTC news today morning. Said two player he knows of a make him through long list long him long tonight. Vanuatu United Pamba Hemi play against St. PNG Hekari United long 6 o'clock long afternoon local time. Mo match Pamba Hemi live long television long Vanuatu. Long weather cloudy condition over long Tafea, Sheva, Sanwa, Motorba province with them small rain is have a fall down while small cloudy condition Mokutfla weather long Narfla Island with them light rain long north. Light rain long Fate Hemi should move eco long north over long Malamba, more long today afternoon. Hemi should stop over long Panama, more Sanma. Light more moderate east-southeast wind, hemi blow long over the island with the temperature long today, 29 degrees Celsius long South Kasem, 31 long north. Tonight, Bombay stop long 19 degrees Celsius long South Kasem, 27 long north. Long Salwater southeast wind blowing 16 Kasem 20 knots with the moderate more rough Salwater blowing 2 meter high long over the coastal water blowing country. Mohemi and Blong VBTC News Update, Mitivini Baldwin.
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2: Emene bin stapa folem hemi 11 o'clock news update continue blo listening kam pai mit kat mo detail strana strat long 12 o'clock ko hetu te music and strana ka sen 12 o'clock folem ma news blini

Talk sabel long lo long radio Vanuatu educate them mo give him awareness long people long sabel engage with them all legal issue mo development long country. Emi help them one citizen long emi understand him right mo responsibility blo him long sabel go through long algeta legal process we mi stop. Long radio Vanuatu voice long yumi.

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I mean, power establish 100 million people. And also, I've been subtle. I'm no one example blow. One is here example blow. Pamba isabi understand. I'm out democracy. I'm work. I mean, power establish 100 million people. I mean, suppose you got a World Cup. We all begin to establish 18. We establish 19. You make them. Same now. Town, low base. Or that online town. Yeah, pamba you put them. You are you got all the chief, all the Luito, or whatever, support the town. And that blame by you got all councillors, you got all minister, all member of parliament. And the hand up row one, number three row, by find hand up blame by find what's up by me, minister, but they will president the province. After you got two second last one, I mean, I got all prime minister with them. Deputy Prime Minister. After last one and up, I head of state. And maybe one example, one classic example of how one pyramid where by you must start to live. Flop time, you make a pace, I'm different. And the reality, you make a pick one and up, become small town. And then I how you start making a decision, blame. Government, you make a decision, blame after you come, you send them, you come, leave me town. But no, I mean, no supposed to say, you should tell them. You should tell them, people are pace now, you should stop town. Αυτά είναι κοσμόλα αντά. 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You mean it in blow, you may change them all mentality, blue in me, current thinking of thinking block of man. After comes giving the people, people will walk them. No, people probably must tell them all thinking block of that. With them consultations with Kaufman by me, make them. Then, I come up with them one plan. After I come, send them all the people, you may walk them, blow, you may achieve him all thinking way. By Kaufman and me, gladly him too. But I said, maybe something to quote to say. In the country, blue me, you got all pillars, we stand up, all standing posts, we stand up, we got all staff, we need to democracy, blue me. You got media, we play one people responsibility, we make sure we got all the put them all information, we people only class them. And one something too, we want them to encourage me people them, you mean we establish in the radio, you mean we install watch MTV, you mean we install look all social media, I mean, important, you got all information, we mistreat, you say we want to let this in. Full of time, you mean. You use all platforms, you carry them all wrong. You post them on different channels. For example, social media, you call different kind of posts, you put them somewhere, you rap some man or more something. I mean, you don't need to make them. You carry them out all information. You think you can save a gift on the nation. Democracy, I mean, no minimum, you can't make them a friend. You too, people, you must contribute. Now, you contribute enough through the time when you call one, you put one, you upload me, you put one, you upload me. Ah, eu represento

Mitchell, one municipal council, one provincial government, or even the one national government. I contribute to the UMass Corp, I contribute to the UMass Corp, I contribute to the UMass Corp, I contribute to the UMass Corp, I contribute to the UMass Corp, I contribute to the UMass Corp, I contribute to the UMass Corp, I contribute to the UMass Corp, I contribute to the UMass Corp, I contribute to the UMass Corp, I contribute to the UMass Corp, I contribute to the UMass Corp, I contribute to the UMass Corp, I contribute to the UMass Corp, I contribute to the UMass Corp, I contribute to the UMass Corp, I contribute to the UMass Corp, I contribute to the UMass Corp, I contribute to the UMass Corp, I contribute to the UMass Corp, I contribute to the UMass Corp, I contribute to the UMass Corp, I contribute to the UMass Corp, I contribute to the UMass Corp, I contribute to the UMass Corp, I contribute to the UMass Corp, I contribute to the UMass Corp, I contribute to the UMass Corp, I contribute to the UMass Corp, I contribute to the U
carré information pour parler ça avec mortisien sur pour parler avec Ivan donc kata votre community blog kata moi fait le nation 2000 du pas pour vanuatu anol pila sol pila soy mi sabes esto se invita 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bye you must cut punish them. 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E mota i un em series for you, you one lita, you one small man, o simi mi se you one normal person no mo you no got one contribution you no part you no got one lita you stand cell one society so you program one rule. You must cross him go to blow touch him and MME one part and one other part we make him MME only in shoes and for two you make Latuma so you got one umbrella putty way me look at me friend shoes for two or listen at me Vanco and I'm going to stop you look at me friend shoes for me and in shoes so roll block at him in button two from expose the carman and we can put all services plan or distance 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I have a money, I have a write-up projects. After I have a money, I plan to use it. I have a use every money we have a car. After I have a car, I have a apply for one of the money back. So I have a different ways for you to make a pay. I have a stop, no matter how much money I have, I have a money to give you. I have a email from country. I have a business with how much money I have reached. I have a NGO, so I have a recall, I have a mo ngoli ko passe mo information en mena se mitalem a yimi sta pe aplo yimi el pem country blim yimi ko plo yimi ki mo information so pam pa save ki fan lo 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On a tout écarté le plan blême, le people le work blême, le you meet achieve him. And one look at us, so you been save, or you are a Venice. And the same time, people's plan, national sustainable development plan blême. I mean, all thinking we come when we want to achieve him, lolia. Écarté le period, lolia, we come when you achieve him. Now you stop, you meet plan, you meet achieve him full of something, the 2020-2030. I got 5 years no more stop, but I'm achieving in the time. Now, I got full of something where you know, so you must be planning, I mean, Alena Rawan Pagan. So you got also something where you start making some, I mean, your bills, please, you start making your environment, your education, your social. You got all different sectors where you make a frame up. And every place here, you contribute, you try, you make a second one, you achieve a multi-thing blame. And out lo Hemia, you got one, some, you people, you need to employ, you must make sure, say,
immigratory information sia plo misave ki fanli mi from suppose we immigratory information sia pam pai a immigratory sa mi kon kotla disens ah na ya westa isu plo lian vola immigratory sem immigratory 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from the and from one of the Lamasem, from any responsibility, blue me from one. Blow one beginning, he born, or one beginning, one married, or one dead, you know, one man, you know, one house, no, we make him. I mean, full community, I even contribute to him. And I mean, I mean, if support me from Pakan, we work together. We must make sure, say, yes, you meal bem, blow, you may achieve him, or you may look young Valia, blow, Miss Avaka, one could love beginning. And mi sta un templo mi tala molto in dia sem mi o something mi contribute time mi mi tala se lo fanno tu bli mi ka mi move ko forward mi ti mi front mi wo claim yes mi sa tala se custom bli mi mi sta 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And one will keep less in charge of the same. Today, I'm going to chief for the staff, probably make a more work. Now, I'm going to land chief for the staff, what I'm going to fill up. I'm going to come, after I'm going to chief for the staff, all place, all Nasaran, chief for Nasaran, all staff, all area, all him. I'm going to work with them. Make sure I say, I'm going to blame part of him. Democracy, I mean, I'm say one man, no, I mean, I'm going to say, I'm going to You know, one man, no, my pa, you may run, you may depend on each other. And no semi pintalem, where we may put them all teen, or may begin to replay teen, cut a mass five, six, five, four, three, two, 1 year. Suppose where you think Santa may make more power, you got a what on top, people are paying say, start no. Suppose you got a what six, you got a what 1 town, by start low 1 custom. One custom 5 year, custom 6 year, everyone will buy for full town. So, you need to be everyone. And one person, you elect him, not have one election, he coincide. One people responsibility, you must have with him all time. Full of time, you look full of money, you complain about all member of parliament, you see, through him, you know, making one something. Who pay is threatening him? You know, me, butum. So you may begin, you may go sing with them, or you may story with them. And blow me games, blow avoid them, or some blow encourage them, or get a bag and blow me games. People only know point their finger, lose, so you know, make a walk through your one. You give him free time, leave, you walk out, you go story with them people. You know, call an official time, leave, you call one special time, or you call no more, some one not another time, you know. No, a same full of time, you want them say time when you make a ramolitas. You want them say one or the acknowledge him, you say, come on, flower, salo salo, or something. You know, you go say one ordinary person, say one member of the community. After you go story and all about. After you start picking up all points, we think people buy some kifan, leave you. And the manapa may one hour away with me, want them blow. Me story, me say me encourage me them blow. Help them only display me blow, like I'm blow understand me. Full of time when you want them current view blow people, you want them call some official program. After you make a more kakai or something. Sorry, but I'm but I'm giving you something. After you give him talk by man, but I'm not sure I'm talking about man. So what smell book a guy or something? I'm thinking blame stuff on guy with something about talk with Satalem, but I'll not have a pigma. Time where you call someone no more way unplanned, but I bear misbeliefs about my car and full of information when you want them car. Suppose you want them, Savas, say, old man will start to port you or no, no time, time where you go, and by you save carmon information. Say, old man will start to port you or from you. And one something when they made me too. You know, some of the time when one member of the parliament, remember, say, I'm a minister of public works, the minister of education, or minister of health.
imi wet imi tipen lem lo pamba imi ko em no pa ko ko me urot imi uta bli mi uta sandia no emi ko lo me kem lo no emi ko blerit afta imi passe mon lo lo riba plu fano duplo imi emi lo ya pamba sa me 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duplo pasam I'm something we pump by stand by stop or I'm saving you soon to help him back all community spleen. One other something too, I want them story level me. We want them to help him all time we himself to put democracy. I mean, I need to send from people only a little spleen, a kind of limous accountable limb, all provincial councillors with them, all members of parliament, and we must work together. What a Hemi blo one different political party go through also one provincial council emiko lo one different group after member blo parliament emi one different group ami mi sa thinking ya emi no must stop all time with emi mita on something na emi ke se na sta ka tsebe se mi kam ta lo community you mi try blo mi ke mo se you mi en jam se you mi tu represent all people blo mi tu lo constituency blo mi I suppose me one councillor after you one MP. By you two no by me no mistake must say you join a different political party, maybe join a different political party. But by you two must make a say you two man place, same island or same province or same constituency. After by you two serve restaurant, no share all everywhere all people believe me the constituency or the only card. And I'm double here. Naya we mi katol lere administrators blimi ol stable ol provinces blimi ol councilas mi mi stab tin se sibos we ol ino wantem ol ino safi haplo ol yusum ol allocation blokata o member blo parliament e 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administrator mi kat every information tata blo we are now in priority needs all area. Inside the administration area of land where we look at them. Today, you may make more something, you may put them all projects all different place where we know straight. After you find a match all projects, sometimes we go stop it, 3 months no more, 6 months no more, project it. From say, we know real need for people all place here. Now we make all the administrators, we make more easy, probably identify them. All priority needs all areas. Sometimes you have to know priority blame me, like me, have me a clinic. If I must say, clinic, yeah, I think 1 week, I think 2 or 3 months, we'll start with some service or resume service. Yeah. So priority, I mean, a clinic. One hour last, something back, and I think fishing, you may say, no, by my, you put up one fish project, low place, I become. Kula, lo all fisher man, all come stuck in fish them. Something, from by your limit, by no say, oh, sometimes you no walk from. You no stay in all straight place, lo put them on something. But now you miss that, yeah. While you do stop store, all him, yeah. All area councils, all got all area administrators, all got all got all data, lo one them now, all priority needs, lo one area. And suppose we all councilors, all the thing good, one area council, or one constituency. You see where me, you carry money blue animal, you put them in the area council, you tell them, say, the administrator, I make money blue me, you put them all money blue me, go to the place where man will need him. After you make a report, let me come back. Let me say, I present them, you go back to the council. I mean, you say, maybe you clean no more, but I mean, no more, you no more need to you for all man, only you go campaign, but my staff no more, man, by from all man, only 7 years. So every money blue, you're a council, let me stop. And I mean, by every people know. Constituency member receive and same strategy as it was all member of parliament limit to the same issue by good to mass. You are same bargain in politics.
Alors le flabre il met le titi il met le one way way il met type un plan de le crible politique mais comme c'est manico from mon interest player il nous met one time savez le narvlaman et mais comme 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I mean, no politics no more. I mean, to do the leadership to the community. Time when I mean, one right man, I mean, stop the leadership in the community. But he looks at something, I mean, happen, something, I mean, work. He looks at all progress, all something. The small ideas, I mean, come in. He got all small changes, I mean, happen. And you mean, I say, want something too. I want them, let them, you mean, your listeners, you mean, not depend, you mean, no, look, look, all people are something, but by happen. You mean not needing people a change. You mean need to show something no more. Small improvements. For example, I make an example. Now you always stop. You mean got all, now you told tourists will start to come back now. Plane is stopped, the flood become, now you tourist spot, what can you stop come? By, for some reason, come go, by old man, but you stop come around. So now you have, you mean need to employ, you must got all flush toilet or something, you mean set them up, you stop all place to swim, all kind of places, all public places. So maybe also small improvements, small changes. So you want them to, you want them to buy, you start up to provide them service. Inside our community, you meet too, you meet them, you meet them up all kind small something. We provide, we say, plum interest, plum people, plum. I meet them services, I go. I think now, plum, you meet them. Thank you too much, local government. From now, same say, cattle development, same stuff. Go, it's happen. And road, I mean, want something that I got when people are concerned, when people throw out of Vanuatu, road. Slow, slow. Kafman, I missed up going set all islands, play me, all provinces, play me, all area countries, play me, blow. Try to improve all places. And you mean, where you missed up call all island, play me, Malakula, Lotana, Los Santo, all places where road, I mean, good. You look how developments, I mean, flow. Mi coincide all areas and some. But me give me example. So I must we go meet Star Pasia, Lotana, Lotana Ota, we will have Star Blue, the festival, the art festival there, the BSC team, the music festival. People in the provinces, we go, we learn them full of something out of Lotana. And one little main something, we make him say, or something we move him from road to me good. Normally accept them to develop enemy. Yes, he got all challenges for him. But look at development enemy come over time after by my just have to put all dispute or something after. But you mean him no straight fashion for him no more. And also, you mean one them no, you mean front, you mean stop good. But he mean it him no, you mean front, but you mean work together, you make him here. But by government, you mean come with them plan, you mean him here, but after you mean people, you mean no agree or you mean no accept them no, it happen. Eh istobe me full of some on narola something no problem by can time we la kaman ka with plan plan make one thing plan blo make up second no by got one service we will on them put one program lo pesa lo make up say got service same same cam peso so you me people you me no sab to kata and you me still got all differences between you me amena pa ta me istobe me by ka man tu saram to problem you me sab stop single tamas you me sab something tamas per pomba service me no sabe como cam casa simple stream so you mean it blo you may run you must open minded no decision you must make you know thinking lot today no you thinking go long run them and me me cam lo me run cam lo house or decision you must to put me lo house cam casa lo level lo on community stream so lo chat even cam go cam casa lo decision them every decision you must want to make me very very important. Blue time when you make a sense premium, must follow a good level for process, good to love asset, and make a good to letting thing with my savage give a limit pay. You know, blow one man, and me benefit more, non our man. Life, I miss up sense planted and full of something today. You find a much money, me fall down. You want them one something, want them one small work pay. By money, you must pay them some for a man, make them some work. And voluntary work, I mean something too, assembly last time, no BSC, Lotana. Multiple cool story and we have talent on man on the cam, especially students. Yes, when you say what round you want them work local government, but you want them work local government, you go local government, but you got to learn to store stuff. We so you school finish, you have a cam, you say work religious, but you put them up mind blue. And we meeting say, you time when you come to one NGO after you work local government,
they just talk about government meeting say by me and me more good. Romana, me tell myself from time when you start the NCO, you call you touch town with the more people town or grassroot, and you serve all needs local there, probably you serve a fine model or something where I'll get a little in him. And then time where you outlaw NCO, you can work on department of government, you serve a finish. When I'm now, people town, and I'm low experience, low previous time, you serve a finish. I will blow a man in the cell, when I'm not need to look at that. I don't even serve a little more at that. So, I mean, all the way, we, something where you want them to help them, you mean one lamb. Yeah, after I got some fellow, I've got only make them own private companies, look at that, or local premium, make them own business, look at that. I'll be said to him, you'll be so you miss a call them, walk them, or you gain them experience after you just have animal, not allow way where you serve a certain place, which I can put a lot of money in them. Time I'm start to quote them from say, maybe you'll work for all citizens inside the one democratic country, and you some sell one democracy inside the people democracy. No one's stop that several places from. I mean, both in the time when you want citizen one country and you want TD, believe me, you mean participate full one. No, something with government and Mr. Tram Loputum, or Ding Ding Blame. I mean, something with Mr. Angel Constitution, believe me, where Constitution in the middle. I know time no mystery and Constitution, but Mr. Touch law, to be all different rights, more duties where Mr. Angel Constitution. We didn't see when we saw the fan planted too. You mean on time when we stop come. I mean small information. No more when they put more lot to the store and bring me today. Say time when you put more little blue. You know things about by me make me understand in blue. You one you saw you must take responsibility. But you start them. For the more issues we start come out today. You are me are story and say for man we stop go local bus. For man go local bus or because somebody probably pass local. 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Only several some quotes give him more sentences, Procota, only the screaming of by a legal of pressing or Oligaram only finish in the parliament. That's a meme, Alexander Snow. So it was by first Pivla in Nomogat. You know, in nominees, the first Pivla in Nomogat. Ran up where Mr. Pien, the same way, Loforo, Reverendum, and Midale, says, time where one me do some chaplain, and may we come with 70% to him, and by many things I will come current place plan. So. 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You mean, kind pyramid where you got people are based up more, I mean, upside down, small becomes up down. So people have the old descent and up now, but you must implement them. But no, I think you must have down last time, let them people only have a lamb. And I mean, depending on everyone, the leaders work together with them, all people believe me, sit down, story, land. Yes, I'm saying time we think to muscle something in the community, but by Savate them from the PMU lamp, you think the police have planned it. Ceremony in home, ceremony thinking with the Mular Laman, you think say, you know, something, story with the Mular La people, bro, you let's have a ceremony like this. Find them one sacred blue, you let's have a ceremony like here, we saw a stop help them and improve from life to the society blue. You must have to put all issues for your work together with the youth, all staff, all standby, all 100% ready. Any activities where you want to make them straight looking thing. Also, if you want to make one activity where you want to ask them, when I'm not really needed. From time when you make them something where you need a priority, or you know, staff law, thinking, or you run a program, I must, you go make a program by a man and let's have a come from, you know, the interest. It's supposed to be make them looking thing, and by. You look say when my program becomes success. And then maybe something no more when they put them out low program blimmy blow tell them say that way me to put democracy, me involve all these things. So I mean I'm small something where my democracy when you talk,
I'm not something with people, but I'm also small something with him. Walk together with them all the people. Stir and with them, look at the Karam Tim Locata. A Lia Cree, then you can about the activity. And so you don't even change 1 liter. Walk together, mobilize. That's someone who invited with the Mimi. I'm an army or something with democracy. After you go, Karam information slow, different place where the staff come and provide them. No more great, they will leave something. Just call place where your staff finish or something. Cattle radio. Stop, you got social media stop, TV, go inside all places, listen all programs, all story, you say finish all programs, all radio for all, stop to mat, all narrow radio, all put After you are in all program, time you are in, see got one information we come out, all one time, all time you put on radio loud, all man on the road, time you are in information, from our stand up, listen small after the report. Every time, this man in listen to radio, people tell them all the mistakes, people don't listen to radio. People listen to radio. And in time, when we come to time the news, I look at man, I look at radio, but I come stand up, close up, the house, we got a radio, or listen to the radio, or RM news, or little TV, or when they watch some news. A little interest in our program, but I come to news by pulling old man, blow, come. So, I mean, some of you want to know, we want them to let them miss our lamp, blow, blow, you got information. I mean, miss some of the way, we miss our pass some information, see the people. And thank you to much, Lee, everyone, we stop contribute, look give him information. Thank you to much for VPTC, thank you to much for Paradise FM, thank you to much for 107, Monar Lam Media, we start promote them on information. If you want to watch them TV, we will start putting more things on constructive things on channel, social media, thank you to much. We put more information, see them in the public, we will have a little them. And thank you to much too, you will have when I am, you look at one good or something to happen. We look all islands premium, communities premium, look at all pages, look at them on social media, and we start updating them on activities and activities which happen in all areas. Look at them. And now you need to look. Ceremony in kind of information, we look at the chance place we make them, we pick them up idea, and we adopt them after the triumph, we modify them, we go to the level area, we look at our problem. So we encourage them, the people who continue to upload, even though we moderate us on pages, continue to upload them in kind of information on semi upload, help them on Laro Lawan, you mean everyone. You must have a stop on the same level. You mean where you make a Laro group, or by you must have a land out on Laro La group, adopt them, or we try to put them in the place premium, or the game sell, think they believe me, save a war. And when I'm a team, a small story, and you mean where you come to put them out, leave me today. I think people are thinking blame me. You may learn from each other, or to do with democracy, you may work together, or you may learn from each other, or you may adopt them, or thinking, no make them say, save happen. Memang demokrasi, meeting dimulai fasi. 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Upload temu information, lo pictures, lo photos, lo story. Butum iko lo nampak lawan lo sambil entrulem, mau lihat apa tem, butum iko lo place lo kata tu lo sambil tipe lo. Thank you too much.

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Emi help them one citizen long emi understand him right mo responsibility blo hem long sa go through long olgeta legal process we emi stop. Long radio Vanuatu voice long yumi.

0: Hello, mo welcome long VBTC News. Me Tiffany Baldwin, me redeem. First time long olga the story and over 150 million vatu revenue long ol ship will stop hook long country. Over 200 student long USP long santo in omekem semester test. Mo outside long country long Solomon Islands, parliament hemi meet today long talk about motion long no confidence. Long sports look and feel football association championship game long weekend. Me har mo long olga the story niya. Vanuatu hemi make one revenue long over 150 million vatu long license we hemi give him long ship will stop hook long solwata long hem. Statistics ya hemi long 2025 National Exclusive Economic Zone Report. Prime Minister Chotam Napat italam se revenue ya hemi no meet him one em we country hemi expect them. Fisheries Department Acting Compliance Manager Felix Ngwango hemi talk about something we make him say country hemi no kasem revenue we hemi expect them.
1: Full up low on one of the flag vessels only been tied up low wharves across Taiwan and full up only go bankrupt and that hemi really really affect them. All projections where you missed up anticipate say by this amount of revenue by me collected but it may not happen also and also to you may cut reflagging of fishing vessels you call all nara flag before only reflag by me mascaramatol checks and then time where he may clear then he may release him okay go SLD register. So hemi some all factors where me affect them all projections also. So at times hemi start within grasp me, but most of the time hemi these are things beyond our control. And also too all difficulties where industry me facing.
0: Hemi talk long Fisheries Department Acting Compliance Manager Felix Ngwango. Long Santo over 200 student blong USP senda only no mekem mid semester test from senda hemi close down from earthquake hemi one pick flowari from mark blong test ya pamba hemi contribute long final mark we pamba isabeta lemse one student hemi pass or no cut sabrina foro para for long look and feel a report.
2: Vice President of the Student Association of the University of the South Pacific USP Santo Senda Anika Tronge Hemi dalam se one pick flowari na yan long student tomo di no mege mid semester test. Tomba by mark long hemi contribute pick one no final semester. Lo talem weta student ni pass or no card. Mr. Tronget, ni dalam se concern ipin raise ipolong USP. Pe governing body plong USP hemi give him all geta two option. Weta only withdraw long cost o payment fee mabaya li credit team ipolong negi semester o student ni mas kolong Emalus campus long port villa long city MST long olketa. The full up student in our agree mo question staff se traveling mo accommodation cost by him also one M.
3: Suppose we only cobble make him all supplementary test for geta, but he no finish for the final exam yet. So I'm also one Bali cat, you make a two case now, Lopresa. I doubt you call villa, only at Los Santos, only find a money, only travel Licolo port villa, and then. Oli mikem supplementary test pro geta ale finis aida bali kambak lo santo wait lo exam ale finis oli travel bagan ni kolo villa na expense bagan o once oli kase villa lo supplementary test oli mas wait na oli mas wait lo wait lo kase ma de pro exam lo sabe mi exam lo ale accommodation ni kam lo tema na
2: all student oli no satisfy lo tu la option ya we USP mi resem imeke mo limit bagan someday pass. Mr. Tronget, hemi dalem se close up USP Santo Center. Hemi folem no more earthquake long last Malis, we causem some damage from building structure. Long USP, we engineer. Hemi dalem se him no more safe, long student, isave you soon. VBTC News, itraim long kase one respond the USP, pay no save. Sabrina, bro, paravu, VBTC News, look and be.
0: One long old point with some businessman blong New Caledonia only raise him long trade forum blong wikia hemi Vanuatu we got over 80 island but development ni maskase molga the Narvala island you know portfolio no more New Caledonia trade mo investment mission e kam long Vanuatu hemi stop ko head with them ting blong strengthen them trade mo investment relationship between Tuvalu country Long an interview, Director General Blong Ministry Blong Trades Mokomes, Noah Patrick Kubak, Idalem se visit Blong Olgata Delegation Blong New Caledonia, Ikam Fulham recent visit Blong Minister Blong Trade Mokomes, Samson Samson. Hemi pin mekem Long New Caledonia Blong promotem Olgata opportunity Blong investment Long Vanuatu. Long wiki a planted discussion is tap go ahead with them Olgata business Blong New Caledonia, Holikam Blong explorem all business opportunity, mol sector where Lisabe invest Long Hem, Long country. Oli pin meet to with them Vanuatu Chamber Blong Commerce Mo Industry Long Wikia, Molen Olsuman Empodia, Hemi look at them all business Long country.
4: Oli ask him planted two questions in terms of the sectors where VCCI after them, in particular lo, all areas to manufacturing or constructions, transportations, and all these things where me could buy. You may understand them say, amen, na purpose for Katalo Wikia, Tamoli Camplo, Oli Lanemo, Wanemna, all policies, all frameworks, all regulations, whatever way you make up, or that told you look say, I am ready to come and invest in Vanuatu. Because Vanuatu is the Deputy Prime Minister, more Minister for Trade, more Commerce, it will have been mentioned in this. Vanuatu is open for business and investment. So you are welcome to come and establish here and build one investment in the country here. Contribute to one economic development, but also job creations and all these things in the future.
0: Hemi Director General Blong Ministry Blong Trade, more Commerce, Noah Patrick Kubak. Bilateral trade agreement with Vanuatu hemi stop one them cut with them China hemi must come with them strong compliance more quality assurance hemi ting blong sam long got a stakeholder long time blong consultation meeting blong trade agreement long looking feel hemi long sonto Elton Pali he been stop mufolem story nia
5: all stakeholder ya where all your local entrepreneur more list up work long manufacturing more export. 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
6: When before agreement even came into place, already you start look, how geta Chinese? 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By Michel Alou say, how can I support some of the areas where only need Vanuatu business, but we're not in business longer. 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So already, only start from taking away opportunity. 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
6: 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Only to
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5: only can get opportunity. 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
7: We learn to more advice, more learn to more assistance to people, from big man, government or business. Lol different sectors, lo iglesia de cama o lo ino brief la stapa mindset ino kan pisiti migla mo fine mo we place trip na by mi play ni kimo assistance libla from mi leka tur skills ya on stape mi play ni kimo assistance all advice you can regulate in Mulla, when you less than a corem or a small business when it's a very economic law.
5: Under long trade agreement with Department of External Trade is that work long him, he had over 20 products, well, is that long list, plus have a trade with them China. Eldon Bali, CBDC News, Luganville.
0: All health authority long Vanuatu will confirm one case long near Natal tetanus, long island long Maiwo. Ministry plong healthy talemsi case ya hemi wan newborn pepe we hemi got 60 mukerepe health center hemi reportem longol provincial officer long 27 plong April we pepe ya hemi dead long 24 plong hem 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Roadwalk blong concrete pavement long malapo long port filler we money blong hemi kasem 28 million vatu pamba hemi save finish long end blong manisya. VBDC News semi talk talk with them local contractor manager plong Mataru Construction Simon Maraki mohemi confirm him long VBDC News serain hemi make a walk hemi late lelebet.
8: We naim because put our water so think by hopefully this month we should put them up. 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Start finish for by got all spoon train low side. 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I go finish low one existing. Road we go complete pavement we stop lo we contact lo begin mid late time mana mid distance lo 100 meter but you blame me about 28 million.
0: Outside Long County Parliament Blong Solomon Islands Bamba Hemi or Hemi should meet today Blong look long one motion Blong no confidence against him Prime Minister Jeremiah Manele. Reported talem se clerk blong parliament hemi been sent them advice letter long every MP blong talem se meeting bamba hemi start long morning blong deal with the motion ya hemi come behind long one long flow political issue we finish long one court rule we talem se Manele he must call him parliament blong face a motion blong no confidence long leadership long him. Long Sports Look and Feel Football Association Championship and Bahemi play second league plong cross game plong hem long weekend. Sabrina Voro Parafu Hemi update long game ya.
2: Long weekend ya ma bahemi wanara important game. We plan the man is that with long hem. Team by Miko Long Field to play second league plong cross game plong hem long si senya. Game ya imi important to mas from hemi make him people a genius. Long standing long team long competition. Look and Feel Football Association coordinator John Kefu, and it's time in

0: drivers go hemi home game long hem ba hemi play ma we game long classic FC second game mamba hemi start long 3 o'clock long afternoon mamba hemi looking Sierra ga FC mamba hemi play Malo United FC tuvla cross game ya hemi to final huya tuvla team mamba hemi long final long tuvla long number 14 May long next Thursday. Molong following Saturday, mamba hemi second league long final. Long final one winner, we mamba hemi represent the Lugan Ukin football long Champions League, we malamba province now hemi host them, long lakatoro malekula. Sabrina Goro Paravi, BBC News, Lugan Ukin.
1: Mulong with a cloud over long will part long tafea Sheva San Mamotorpa province with them small rain, long lafla part long country, good for weather, more small rain long north. Light rain long fate hemi expect long move over long north long Malamba province long afternoon mo Penama with them sunma today long night. Light moderate east southeast wind mo south or light moderate east southeast wind hemi blow over long Olgada Island with them temperature long today 29 degrees Celsius long south kasem 31 long north. Tonight Mumbai stop long 19 degrees Celsius long south kasem 27 and up long north. Long slow the southeast wind blowing 16 kasem 20 knots with the moderate kasem rough solo the way hemi sabe ko and up long 2 meter high. Mohemi end blowing VPTC News, me Tiffany Baldwin.

0: 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No every corner of Vanuatu, Long Island, Long Village, Long Town, if like a true story, it comes straight to you. 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
1: I mean, I've been stopped for them, I mean, the news, I've been letting stay tuned with the Kohetal Ransom Music Ranam Time Kasam. Half past 12 plafolem nekis program. 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
1: So name lo mi Payman Rohani or mi live lo Vanuatu over lo 33 years. Al pekini ni blumi oli born lo Plesia oli grow up lo Plesia mo mi film se Plesia really hemi home lo mi mo mi travel lo plenty different islands lo al communities al villages blo talk about al principle al teaching all same mo one lo al geta bo hemi gender equality mo this fala principle blo gender equality hemi stop lo deep inside lo heart blumi from mi beliefs hemi so important. Blow you me all human beings. Blow you me treat him each other equally. No matter him to do with him gender, to do with him race, to do with him religion, to do with him culture. You me everyone. You me one family no more. All member blow family only treat him each other equally with him respect, more with him dignity.
2: Name blow me all Henry Tamashiro. We serve lo Bodia FBS Foundation blow Petamena Society from plenty reason. One kind understanding about one am now future blue yumi. Future blue yumi lo Vanuatu, hemi mo future blue human race. Hemi one big fella concern blue me where me stop look lehem or me interest too much lem. Hemi one passion blue me, blue find him out say, where place bamba yumi stop lem lo next 20, 30, 40, 50 or what about 100 year time. And then one am now all get a social issues where only. Hak told him all get a barriers blue yumi where only make him say yumi no save achieving one name where yumi call him the betterment of society blue yumi. So me interest too much lo concept lo the betterment of society. What does that mean? Mo one name will get a element blue cut one society where yumi tell him say everyone only happy lem. Mo happiness ya is it an happiness blue one short time or one happiness blue one long vala period. Now me interest plan de lo one happiness way by him long vala period. Now time me stop look around lo yumi me find him say yumi stop clad too much lo something be pamba yumi clad ya blo short time no more. Now one meaning blo one happiness we me blo long time and then blo cut happiness blo one long for a time one em all get a issues we is a block em blo yumi no sabe kasem that reality for reality ya hemi impossible or emi one dream or emi one something we is have happen. Now, hema now, Bodia FBS Foundation of Betterment of Society, hema one body we me stop serve him today, we hema stop discuss about all get something. How now you miss have make him say society blue you me, or community blue you me, or family blue you me, or even as one individual. What do we mean by one individual where hema you me tell him say one good for the individual? One family where me one good for the family? One community where me one good for the community? One highland where one good for the highland? One country, maybe one could follow country. You me measure him with them packet size for packet blue. It was packet big one. And now one could follow community. It was one man packet blue me full up. Does that mean him now one could follow man? It was one village or one community packet blue me big one. He mean him say him one developed community. Yeah, me think say he got planted something more. You must look them and gender equality. And me one lol get elements. We suppose you may not address them. Then look out, you must have measure them different something. Gender equality, hemi one element where you must have a measure them growth for one community, growth for one family, growth for one man. You measure them understanding blem about gender equality. The better we have that good understanding lo hemi, pamba you must have advance. We suppose you may not have good for understanding them. No good, you must have measure them growth for one different something with one different tool. Thank you.
3: Thank you to my semene you haram hemi to for like cast a blue yumi ana to make him some really a powerful message. Now for so you to lay talk about or passion beautiful why now you to play e walk or to play part inside your a group or foundation and where you call them foundation block betterment blue society. For when and not equality blue man more woman hemi important inside one society.
2: Okay. Me like him blow start him talk blue yumi also. Time yumi want them make him cake, yumi need him all ingredients. Huh? Time yumi want them make him lap, yumi need him ingredients. Now one question, one them all ingredients blow one society blow yumi tell him say that's a better society. One them ingredients blow one man, yumi tell him say oh me one good fella man. One them all ingredients blow building one good fella man. One them all ingredients blow building one good fella family. One them all ingredients blow building one good fella community. Now, me like him blow start him discussion blue yumi lo heme. Now, lo look blow me vela lo FBS. He got 7 ingredients. me hablo start in I got plan de mo be by me give him all seven basic one first one hemi you me must got kutola fashion hemi first tamba you know got kutola fashion how na bambai you me to work together suppose you know got kutola fashion how by you me start the one kutola life together suppose one you know got kutola fashion first condition second condition hemi you must have give him service lonarvala you must have help me must have help me plo you me to understand me too after you me to save help one another suppose no mi sabe kat plan de something suppose me no sa help me then all get a something when mi kat one valuable him or no valuable something when mi kat mi no mo look sense blem unless all something ya when mi kat mi give him value lem me time when mi serve him you fala all not fala man with him then mi had them value law one when mi kat amen number 2 something number 2 ingredients plo one man and me one good fellow man, one woman and one good fellow woman, one family and one good fellow family, one community and one good fellow community. Two first increments with Vlainity in Blokat. Number 3, increments, Emi, you may must have a mold them future, blue Yumi, all get away by the future, all come replace him from well, yeah, I stop, by continue. Life by continue. Be Emi away by come tomorrow. You may stop considering him, you may stop shaping him, blue him, take him over responsibility tomorrow. Or who is that concerned about him? So one narfala quality we need him, hemi, you may must concern about beginning blow tomorrow. And you must have, must get capacity blow mold them all get shape them all get so that lo future only save take him care lo yumi. Mo take him care all get too, mo same time take him care all get we no come yet. Number four, ingredients we need him, hemi, you may must have use him all existing human resource we may got or same all small young fella, all young fella we may got yeah. How much lo liang vale only involve lo transformation process lo community blo yumi? How you me engage him all geta? All liang vala blo yumi all good vala liang vala. Pe yumi look him negative side blo geta no mo. Pe suppose you ask him lo geta say you like him blo contribute blo make him life blo yumi come good make one difference. In no kat one liang vala by tell him no. Everyone will say yes, he good. Ni mi sabe contribute. Be question say you me give him space lo geta blo contribute. You me give him time lo geta blo contribute. You me give him room lol geta blow li sabe exercise him something thing will get or you may stop dominate him all geta and then you may start trying blow force him geta blow follow one thing thing me might him no completely right mo no completely appropriate lol geta him a number 4 something number 5 him you may must blow you may come really good you may must have engage lol geta social actions play me meaning for example time you stop low one place suppose you no got water you should concern say him me one problem and then you may everyone you may work together how you may make him say what I come the house play me blow make him say life me go ahead life me start then suppose no got light how you may make him say light ka you may think about say every plants mo 3 round lo me or get all you receive him a light plus sun every day only receive him light plus sun mo only no complain no got one complain say sorry sun me vale no need him you everyone only need him you'll say me one law next for something bamba you me save prosper suppose you me save involve all social actions play you me join my hand together after you me make him change you me no leave him change is talo hand blow some balanum or one institution or one organization for example might some lo me only think say by government you make him everything but really you me need him blow take him some responsibility him no say make him every something but you me need him blow involve too blow participate not follow one I mean you must engage law one more call them me like call them social discourse in minimal same say all story where you must have receiving all story only come out law one could for a source social way must have receiving story them social I mean one source way by helping you happy or I mean one source way by make him say you harm no good I mean one source blow helping you prosper or I mean one source way by helping you destroy me one so even source blow all get a stories where you make them you mean really need him blow scale him good all concept all ideology all meat all philosophy way come out every philosophy yeah only contribute lopetamen to society or some philosophy only actually tell him the opposite you mean must be careful law one him you must stop lesson learn mo last one him he me time blow you mean now time you meet tell him say you me 40 you mean mature I mean one mature I mean him say you have a rethink you have a reflect, you have a assess him one more you cut today. After scale him, say something where you cut today, all thing where you may cut today, all story where you may have him today, all thing where you may start look today, all thing where you may start test him today, all thing where you may start touch him today, all walk part where you may start walk part them today. Pampayoli lead him you go to one bright future, oh, but you lead me to one con future. So you may start one time, lo make him one. You may maturity means say you have the power to charge, lo make him something. You have to scale him one way. Me good lo yo. So I think a man on same question we you ask him. Me think say all kita reason ya now. Me all kita all first fala seven something. Me just share me always lo. Shamefully me say gender equality. Me want something where you need him lo look lem now. Maybe before I mean no stop lo equation blame me. Equation I mean say lo mathematical term italam say 1 + 1 = 2 you have 1 + 1 + 1 make him 3. But before I think gender equality no stop inside lo equation blo vanuatu. But I think that they me time. Me feel like look him say you may need him. You may have 1 + 1. Now yeah, you may need 1 more + 1 but I can blame make him 3. And that 1 more + 1, what about suppose me? Gender equality.
3: Thank you to Mansa Mr. Henry for you survey. Serena Kutula insights ya pro heavy make me think back lo importance for me cut gender equality. But me give me colour Mr. Payment, you got any something blo at me colour question, yeah?
1: Yes, Madeline. When we look at time you may look lo nature I mean teach him you may plant something. Think of a bird, one pigeon. More time you may look lo pigeon blo hemi fly, blo hemi go on top. Hemi need him blow hemi exercise him to for the wing blow him. More hemi no possible blow one pigeon hemi fly. Suppose one wing blow him hemi weak, hemi no strong. To for the wing or they must walk together. Time you may look example blow pigeon. After you may try blow look society blow you me. Society blow you me hemi same mark. Hemi to for the wing blow him or they must walk together. One side wing hemi man, another for the side wing hemi woman. Hemi no possible blow society blow you me hemi develop, hemi progress. Suppose two fella wing blow society, only no work together. Hemi no possible blow hemi progress. Suppose one side wing hemi make violence against another side wing. Think of a pigeon, time hemi start fly after one wing hemi one time make violence against another fella wing. One in Bombay happen, the whole pigeon Bombay hemi drop, hemi collapse. Even another fella side wing, hem too hemi Bombay suffer as a result. So blow one family blow hemi progress, blow hemi come on top, blow hemi one happy family. In no possible blow family hemi come happy. Suppose two fella side wing only no cooperate together. Suppose only no love each other. Suppose only no respect each other. So time you may think of nation blow you may tell him one or two hemi kasem now yeah 40 years. More you may talk here go round say one or two hemi kasem maturity blow him. Hemi was nice for the doctor. Hemi very nice. Now yeah, hemi time blow you make sure say lo every level, lo grassroots level, lo family level, lo level blow village, lo level blow town, lo all structure blow society, lo all offices, all government departments, lo all schools. This fella gender equality is fully implemented. Now, how do we do that? How now Bamba Yumi have achieving this? First is blow you me. First step, hemi blow you me really. The heart blow you me accept him. That hemi truth. Hemi reality. God create him you me all same equal. Lo I blow God you me everyone you me equal beings. No matter you me man or woman or black or white or one nation or one culture. How much money you got or how much hemi school. Lo I blow God, you mean everyone, you mean picking in Abraham. Suppose, lo I blow God, you mean everyone, you mean equal. How now you mean have treating each other in lo one narafala way. So, gender equality or equality blow man more woman, hemi one spiritual truth. Hemi one truth where is undeniable. You mean no have deny him this for the truth. Meaning, say, Hamas, you may tell him, say, no, woman down, woman culture, blue, you may all same, culture, it tell him, say, woman, you all same. Or even you may use some for the biblical scriptures, blue, tell him, say, no, woman, hemi, mark, blow him down. But the truth is, in this day and age, equality of man and woman is, hemi, one a standard requirement, blue, society, blue, you may, hemi, take him next level, blue, progress, blue, him. So, Hemia one the reason where Foundation for the Betterment of Society, or some name blow organization blow Mifala Italian Betterment of Society, Mifala promote this for a principle. Not only in words, but also in action. So all program we mifala igat lo grassroots level mifala make sure say this fala principle of gender equality is not only accepted in words but lo heart lo one individual only accept them that this is a spiritual truth and only walk from more only fight from only ensure that this actually happens. So for example, time you may establish one village, you may want to make him a decision, or some decision-making process. How can one village he make him one good fella decision? Suppose half of the population below him only not engage in decision-making. Is it possible, really, to make him one perfect decision with only half of the population only engage in it? Or Bamba decision, yeah, we come out, really, I mean, no perfect. Might have been 50% perfect. To have a perfect decision, you need everybody to be engaged. And women are a major, major part of a decision-making process. It's not a gift that men give him to a woman. It's not a gift. It is the right, the birthright, to be a part of decision-making process. So, and many other processes that take place in our nation, in our society, that women need to be a part of that. Otherwise, or same example, Blue Pigeon, Bamba Pigeon, I mean, lay low one side after in a possible blue hemi fly. Not a fly example blue hemi example blue one canoe. Blue canoe blue you me hemi go straight. Canoe you must pull low to fall aside with him full force blue hem. Suppose you may pull a small one side after you may pull a strong not a fall aside. Bamba canoe you go round and round. Hemi no sabe go straight. So blue canoe hemi go straight. Hemi must pull low to fall aside with him same force. Hemi or some fella talk picture. We have shown the importance of gender equality in society.
2: Me want to give you one narfala look by again. One narfala analogy. You have a time where you may face him. Life him no easy. You may battle every time with him life. My Lord, life he got planned the mountains. Blue you may climb up him. But how now you may down him get the mountains. Blue you may have a walk back. He got lo physics. My Lord, science. You may easy blue talent. Time you got one big fella hip lo coral or sand beach or stony stuff. Small drop low water we drop and up low something and bamba make him coco everything yeah one day bamba flat. Small drop low water animal by make him trap. Now low society blow me you make at all mountains blow problem is that. But suppose you knock at woman, how not by me town and get a drops blow something? You meet down and get a big fella heavy mountains blow problems when you make at woman and me also drop low water yeah we full down and up low big fella mountain after stuff. Down and down. Is strong also one and bam by water down and something. Water blue society blue me the equality blue man and woman. That I one water and by putum low heavy blue me we Mr. Face and Bamba down and go down. Science proven, so technically science proven more mentally you miss have a proven tool. I mean one principle where science improvement finish. You may not need him to look out and back and invent them one half principle back and science proven when you say it works.
3: Thank you too much. Now, so if you do still stop blow, no to blow equality now. How now equality blow man or woman him is a left of society? It will answer them small businesses, it will be more into detail.
1: Yes, time you may look long, women. Women only naturally only got all quality. All quality where you know, say, find them long, all man. Or you find them all man, but him is small. For example, all women only got all quality blow compassion, only got on quality blow sensitivity. That's the way time only looking one something, one situation, we have me sensitive little bit, only cry hurry up. From heart blow get a soft. More only sorry lo man, only got this fella heart we have me sorry. More plenty not fella wonderful qualities where God give him naturally. Lol get a woman. More way we only look out them baby blow get a way we only look out them beginning. Hemia all get a special quality. When me fella all man got, me fella got, be in all same all woman. More you may call them all quality, or say hemi compliment him. Not a fella quality where man he got. More long side blow all qualities hemi very important. Not a fella one, women only first educator blow all beginning. Isn't it? Time you may tell them education, me no minimum education in non minimum education blue school. You have a pikinini, hemi baby, time hemi born, hemi start blue receiving education. Hemi learn him how blue talk. All get a first hundreds and thousands of words with Hemilanem. Hemilanem lo mama blahem. More inside the house. So first educator blo pikinini, hemi mama. Therefore, it is very important blo mothers to be educated. More organization blo mifala italem se. Suppose, for example, one parent hemi got enough money blo send them only one pikinini blo hemi go to school. Priority should be given blo who? Blo woman. Because this woman, where hemi bambai receiving education, will be the first educator blo next generation blo yumi. So it is so important. But sometimes lo society blo yumi, yumi make them opposite. Yumi give me priority lo all man. But when you look at it long fella look, women play a fundamental role in our society. In fact, it's not possible blo society blo yumi hemi continue, hemi survive without women. I mean, all women now only born in Pikinini, only educated in Pikinini, only look out in Pikinini. So the survival of our society is dependent on our women. Therefore, Yumi must give him utmost care and utmost love and utmost respect to all women blue Yumi, lo society blue Yumi. More time, Yumi think about maturity blue society, or say Yumi tell them, van what we mean mature. Mature meaning say Yumi come out lo. One narafala period blue childhood. You mean living period blue childhood, now country hemi come mature. So time when society hemi kase maturity blue hem, hemi mas lego lal habit blue childhood, all habit blue childhood. Example, one pikinini where time hemi come adult, hemi no more play with him tin lotto. Lego tin lotto now, lego marble, lego loli, you know, fight from loli, you know, cry from loli. From you mature now. So society blue Yumi, where Yumi tell them, say, vanuatu hemi come mature. One loal geta element blue maturity is what? Hemi gender equality. Otherwise, we cannot yet say that we are fully mature. Might one leg stop yet blue habit blue childhood. One leg hang yet blue narfala side. More blue Yumi fully come inside the period of maturity. There are a few things that we have to let go. You know, gender equality no more. There are other things, but gender equality, I mean, one loal geta a standby principle, belong Yumi implement them with schools. Me hopes the bambai all curriculum blo school blo Yumi lo vanuatu. Hemi emphasizing so much gender equality. Unfortunately, hemi no stop yet. In a strong yet loal curriculum blo Yumi, where only all students only reading stories. Only make him something like games, time only stop lo primary or lo kindy, or only study about these principles in a very serious manner, so that at young age this understanding alongside the gender equality is reinforced within each individual. Time when picking any him small him also one soft branch blue one tree, where you have them mold him. Suppose him you crooked, you have straighten him. Well, suppose you want them to pikinini blue Yumi. Suppose you want them to say future society, only understand them, only implement them, only accept them. This is a principle of gender equality. Yumi need blue start with them all pikinini blue today, and it is done through education. And we need to make sure that our education system has these elements within it. Where Hemi must go inside the curriculum. Hemi on narafala topic where you mean suppose you go inside don't hem and by that full of talk lo Hemi fly that lo give. Thank you.
2: Yeah, okay. First something me want them one word of caution lo Yumi say time you meet tell them talk ya gender equality or equality blo man and woman. You may must careful say you may not stop talk about all get a physical aspect play or material aspect play. Hemi one concept one principle ya way. Principle now you may need him. Physically, you may different. But principle blem, hemi so important blem, you must get good understanding blem. Now, me want them later, you may save too, say, you may stop using all terminology, all kind talk or say, gender equality, equality blem, man and woman, all kind talk, yeah. Lo one point in time, hemi got different meaning. Lo one half a point in time, hemi got different meaning back again. Lo time where you may stop blem, meaning blem, but hemi no same mark lo meaning blem before. Mo bambai, all get away bali come lo future. Pambai only interpret them talk one half a level back again. But whatever change blue meaning, Pambai emi always change from one, emi change from man, emi stop search blue find him out. One emi good blame. you may everyone you want them say you may advance. All get up before you want them advance. You may plotete you may want them advance. All get up tomorrow will you no stop yet. Time bali come bali. All get up you want them advance. Advance me one natural process where me part of nature blow man. So from say me nature blow you me. Pamba all time you may stop tremble. Find them new vala meaning blow get a talk to yeah. So equality blow man and woman at one time no past. Equality meaning say one life you must continue. And from life you must continue, you must protect. And blow protect you may need him one way strong. Therefore you may be giving attaching plan the power law man. Today all kind fear where you may been cut low time blow before, I mean no more same map. No longer the same. Before only killing man only wild. Today you mean different. You mean a different battle. You mean a fight level of society. Battle but today power blow man him one. I mean no enough. I mean lo time we you mean stable him today with them new technology with them all new understanding with them plan the man where he got cut for a brain we stop. Now yeah you mean no stop color one kind situation blow. You mean no same macro situation blow before yeah. You mean really need him to fight him life with them consultation between man and woman. To like need him to stop together one mind to like fight them all get situation. The life of today from innocent mark or same before. In no more same say you want to look at them while people you got kakai blow house. No, now yeah, you mean no more coming him now. Now yeah, you want them win him life for you. You must win him life for you one way where he's smart. And smart you mean you want him. Smart you mean him say you where you serve a consult with him partner blue you or post man mo woman to play together is stop together mo to play say consult to play find a more solution blow of a come a more challenge blow life. Then but to play win him life blow to play. Look yeah now. Man and woman are equal.
3: Thank you, Thomas. And we hope say our listener you may take note of the point. And I mean, dressing from any true talents. Plan the time today that you may talk about equality from man and woman, you may focus more on the physical side, which I mean, it's a full up debate and argument way never ending. But thank you for coming to serve a ceremony with a sample. Why is the top of me clear and more important point? Now, you to play come out of one group or an organization we call a foundation for the main society. You to play some story and more about organization blow you fly. You will start what time or how long you will be start or work inside a country blow you need to?
1: Yes, Madeline, thank you for asking question here from FBS, Foundation for the Betterment of Society. Is not yet well known long one or two plenty people or in Osaka long. So hemi one NGO, one non-governmental organization, where hemi stand up one or two. So about 10, 15 years ago, a group of individuals only been come together, where only decides, hemi want them study the society, more hemi look how now hemi save contribute. Lo make him say society, lo hemi become a better society. From me fala look say, every year by year, society blue yumi is not becoming better. It's not becoming better. For example, think 10 years ago, 15 years ago, yumi no been got marijuana. Slow marijuana come after yumi looks every something come after all narfala something come behind. Year by year, yumi looks size blue, calabus blue yumi is becoming bigger and bigger. All houses will put on plenty more bars, iron bars, low window blue, all get a. So here we one signs, year by year, things are not becoming better. So suppose all same, when place now, Mumbai here end up in 30 years' time, in 20 years' time, in 50 years' time. What can we do as individuals? What is our role? What am I role blue me as an individual member of this society to contribute to society? Sometimes here easy blue, you may tell us, no, here a problem blue chief, or problem blue government, or problem blue police. After you me carry on life as usual. But is it really? Or you me as individuals, each one of us, you me got moral responsibility to make this world a better world. So a group of individuals only come together. One hemi Henry Tamashiro, we stop with him in the studio. One hemi me. Another fellow one, Mr. Dr. Len Tarivonda, we hemi director Blue Health, Public Health. After Andy Lynch, suppose you remember, late Andy Lynch. So a group of individuals came together and Nifala been establishing this organization. It is a local organization and Mifala everyone, Mifala serving organization here voluntarily. Mifala a non-profit organization. And we are trying to do our share, to contribute our share to bring change to our society. So Mifala got some programs in the islands. Mainly Mifala promote him all ideas in like me for like to all educational programs more me for like one program we name him preparation for social action him a 2 years or 2.5 years program where young people they on a daily basis only study some material and there are 18 units within this educational program and they study these materials and tulo study blog geta only learn how only have promote and well being blue community blog geta lo formal education plantita wal pikini blue yumi only go school after only mas come lo villa or lo santo blue find a work from education me demand them only mas find a work blue find a money but this fala education program with me fala got aim blue hem blue prepare mal young fala blue only contribute lo well being blue all on community blogeta and one blogeta contribution body make him only promote him gender equality at the level of grassroots so him no more small I'm Michelle's brother Blumi and we got planting more blog join him
2: thank you lo question yeah first me want him tell him say me he had little bit blog talk about you me yeah lo style blue me lo cast blue me no talk about you but time you miss up lo radio also me you ask him question also me feel also me must tell him now be ba mi tell him small no ba mi no tell him too much ba mi ask him one man say please if I want them if I come look if I come ask him question ale ba mi if I tell him tell him out me lo public he really at little bit be ba mi share him some program we mi flash ta okay first mi want them tell him also me all get a be you for all family say mi fly assess him mi fly study lo reality blue you mi lo vanuatu mi fly tram holem pulse blo all get a community blue you mi say pulse blo community blue mi sta pam kuto no all flow blo resource blue you mi sta reach him everyone or no all access lo education mo all good for la ting is sta flow ko lo everyone or is sta blo one place no more time mi fly make mo assessment dia mi fly find him say no you mi unhealthy is sta information in no flow enough ya sabe mi reserve emi limited not everyone got access lo sabe after time you me look you me ask him questions from one him now you me everyone you got access lo sabe now me want them tell him what live la say me will find him say world blue you me everyone is sick you me cast him one spirit blo competition you me like him blo you me coincide lo competition so from competition lo name blo competition sambala no bali got access lo sabe all nar one bali no got access now me will find him say lo place now when something is stable. So me feel like decide blo okay from say save you know got every man got access them but you me try and find one way blo make him say save yeah and me accessible to everyone b you may must test them first time you must show them you may not give him one something way you may come test them after he walks small time after he fall down so by you feel like no harm too much voice blo me feel like lo beginning he come from me feel like been start making one test me feel like make a research me feel like find one material we material ya em sabe contribute lo lift him up sabe lo man lo village level blem no you stab no lo you kasem sabe you got 4 or 5 big for la sabe we me need him blockage suppose you me want them advance first one you must got a language capabilities number 2 you must got some mathematical capabilities number 3 you must got some scientific capabilities Number 4, you must got some technological capabilities. And number 5, you must got some spiritual capabilities. Suppose you know got all get a 5, yeah? Then, Pampa, you grow, but you know grow lo one organic way, lo one systematic way, lo one healthy fashion. Reason for one implanted lo yumi only handicap, only stop lo home after only feel, only down, or from say, some part plus ave only no got. After all, he feel down, lol geta. Question where FBS stop asking him, say, how now? You me karma feeling ya, lol geta. You me make him so, lol geta, too, lol geta, sabe. And then, lol sabe, take him charge. Mo only on him, process plo grow. Process plo transform, only on him. From suppose we sabe, no kat, lol geta. You me we, you me kat, sabe, we, you me go karim, sabe, outside. Pamba, you me come, after by you me tell him, lol geta, one him, plo, okay. After all, he become dependent, lo you me. How now you make him so only become independent and then only take him charge only responsible law own decisions own life so you may everyone have a contribute you know say one group you contribute or not one only stand or some observer you may try make him say lo vanuatu inokat observer every man only have a colorful how you may have a take him lo now I stop, lo last 40 years, you may got some will stop lo front and then you may got some observer. How you may take out all observer, lo rank lo observer, and then will come inside lo field lo player. Amen. By the time you become lo field lo player, Pamba you got one question where you may need him to ask him. From lo field lo player, you got man or woman, everyone will start play. Then question blow the equality blow man and woman. Hemi become one real question blow you start blow ask him today. Hemi all right only no ask him lo before. You may no complain lo get a lo before. You may no blame him lo get a lo before. There was a reason for it. He got reason from one him lo get a lo also. But you may today got not for a reason from one him you may need him blow talk about him yana. Thank you.
3: Thank you, Mas. And you can really talk about some when in you will start meeting. Thank you, Lord, for work where you will start meeting. Apart from Miharam Sam work where you mentioned you will work with the more young people, you will say a lot of details and learn our activity. You can say our activity where you will start work with him on a year for focus and work with the youth.
1: Yes, one narrative activity when you follow work long him. Hemi lo area blo discourse. Discourse hemi minim historian. Or some culture blo yumi hemi culture blo historian. But this fala discourse hemi blo yumi mi fala organize them all get her spaces, low level blo grassroots. More low various levels, even low national level. Where mi fala I come together, I come some fala member blo community. For example, one discourse where Mifala got title blow him moral leadership. Where Mifala is in got him all leaders lo community, all chiefs, all woman leader, all youth leader, blow all come together. After we together Mifala discuss about what does it mean to be a leader. One of them must be the quality blow one leader. And one of them all moral qualities where one leader him must follow. Should one leader be a role model to his or her own people? Should a leader fundamental quality blow one leader be truthfulness and trustworthiness? Should a leader promote gender equality? Isn't that what a leader means? To treat all the members of his or her community equally? Then we can call that person a real leader. So Mifalai bring him all leaders together, and sometimes they discuss for 2 days about these. What does it mean to be a leader? And it is very interesting. One of them come out long. One Narafala one when me fly organize them. Hemi alongside blow concept of development. What do you mean by development? Time you tell them say nation blue. You mean me develop. One of them, what does it mean? Look out, you may know measuring development. Suppose you may got cold tar, or you may got light, or you may got water. After you may tell him, you're not development. One something, the cyclone is having a caramot inside the 1 hour. This cannot be real development.

0: of the indicator below development. Development cannot be only measured through money or material development. Because some not of the fundamental something. So me fella bring in all people to various levels, we'll talk about them here. Last year, me fella been organizing one national level. Me fella been holding a conference on blue Chantilly, where me fella invite him some lo get educationalists blue Yumilo country. We'll talk about education. Wanna know education? Yes, lo last 40 years you may learn an education blue mind. How you may train a mind blue all young fella blue Yumi. What about education blue heart? Who know by look long pen? Is it important? If yes, how effectively you may stop educating heart blue all young people blue Yumi? And time you may talk about education blue heart, gender equality too, hemicam or some one very important element of that education. So me fella stop advocate moral education in schools, and hopefully soon, slowly, Bombay, you may rethink, look, you may look back, the way where you may stop educating all young people, blue you may, and you may try and blow, bring him in some sort of element inside the educational programs, blue you may, so that you may educate him the whole child, you know, only one part blow him, where him brain blow him. And you may leave him the heart for somebody else to educate that heart. And you may know, sometimes you may tell him to home, but in today's society, you may not got enough time to home. Homes are too busy. And you may tell him, so, okay, but by church, let me make him walk here. Okay, how many hours do our Pekinini would go to church every week? 1 hour, 2 hours, is that enough? All Pekinini blue you may only spend them plenty hours in school every day. Shouldn't that place be a place where tufala education take happen inside Longham? Education of the mind and education of the heart. And once we go into that direction, then gender equality becomes a part of our educational programs. And our next generation from young age, Bombay only learning this principle, the importance of this. And then I think in 20 years' time, Bombay conversation blue you know, this studio will be very different. It won't be about the question of is it important for women to have equal rights. It is really to talk about at a different level, because that principle is already understood by the majority of our population. Mm. Yeah.
1: Through any some interesting point, the most you listen about Lucia and Henry Kutler too. All areas you may really need to represent gender equality. Now you may start a little intro story and bring me. When I know some level get something we have make people you know understand equality for man or woman. Like some when I know some something where you can say, any block a man or people do you know understand importance for man or woman he means equal or equality for man or woman.
2: Thank you for the question. Yeah. One way to answer me is to say, one process, hemi normal to happen. Time may stop change. At one point in time, also, me tell them, you may stop fight for life here. Okay. To win him life for one time lo before, you know, same mark to win him life for one time lo today, mo by no same mark to win him life for time lo tomorrow. Lo time lo before, one of me make him say, "Olga, man, only got power pity woman." And me from time blo before lifestyle blo get a, he really require a man, one strong one to defend him, Olga, to protect him, Olga. There was a need for it. Okay. Now yeah, after you become no time blo today, me different time now. And me one time where you look say, "To fall together, he need him to fall together." Suppose to fall in work together. Pambay life lo to vala by me one misery. Pambay no by no easier by no sabe stop ko. From plan the reason. One, ino man no more educated, woman too educated now. Number two, understanding blo man, I big one, understanding blo woman too, I big one about life. Number three, interest blo man blo win him life, and me mark lo interest blo woman blo win him life. Number four, strong thinking, blow man, blow cut something more happy, stop

0: happy. 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So, the time you carry me, two different part of coins, but you put them together. Now, your coins, you have a roller. So, you must have one hour for a time. In the future, you must talk about equality for man and woman. You may not solve them yet. You can plan the issue of equality where you may need to think about it. Example, today you may play the environment, money boss the environment. But in the future, Pamba yumi, you know things about yumi talk about equality, right, equal right to environment with a man. Now yeah, man is stop, stop changing environment, lo ting ting blam. But yumi no sabi say yumi stop causing problem lo yumi. By lo one time, one point in time by come, all get a lo environment, so stop talk about finish. You know, come strong yet. But yumi no surprise say one day got one half la body also me away, yumi talk about environment tomo. From the environment to him, he got equal rights plan where you may need him to talk about. Mm-hmm. But how number you may talk about environment we not have a talk, time where you may not even have a solving problem of equality between man and woman, we always have a talk.
1: Thank you,
0: Tomas, for
1: Mr. Raymond?
2: Yes. Back again, you may look low nature. Example, you look low one mango tree. Fruit plus civilization blue yumi. Civilization blue yumi hemi been a start thousands and thousands of years ago. And hemi continue come. Yumi olovan or two, yumi tan all time blue darkness before Christianity come. Many, many years before. Hemi been a start, go, Christianity come, yumi change. After Tufala government come, yumi change. Independence come, yumi change. Hemi also want tree. This fella tree is growing. Before he got all small leaf, go all brandy grow. Now is the time for him giving fruits. One am all fruits blow this fella tree blue nation blue you mean. What fruits do we want to see? For sure fruits cannot be coltar or light or water supply. It has to be something sweet, something wonderful. Something that you may not look him yet before. And one of the fruits of this tree, hemi what? Hemi gender equality. So before, you know, accept him because it was, the tree was not ready for hemi giving food to him. Tree was, hemi be young yet. Hemi no grow yet. But now the tree is maturing. And the tree, hemi come big one. Now hemi stop giving food to him. Now you may look the tree, you may look say some fla mango right finish. But some fla no rife yet. So you may wait. You may wait bamba him mass rife. Because that's the only way. That's the only way. So some fla people or same with them only not accept them yet. Is because they need a bit of time. And you mean must be patient. You may not have a force and blow one mango and become rife. And you must follow and process blow him. But in order for this tree to fulfill its purpose, to fulfill purpose, fulfilling purpose, Blahem, Hemi must give him fruit. A fruitless tree, also in Bible it tells him, a fruitless tree is only good for fire. So this tree has to give, Blahemi give him fruit, Blahem. And one of the fruits of our nation is gender equality. The other one is removal of prejudices. For example, if I saw you too much, blue looks at some of the churches, or they go against them one another, or they talk against them one another. This is wrong. This is not how a mature society they live together. And you may need to live peacefully with each other. You may not must point a finger at each other. The other one is sometimes, you know, you may some fella man only look black man, white man, or sometimes you mean language blue you mean use some fella word concerning different races. And luckily lo Vanuatu you mean no got too much. The time you may look worldwide, you may look racism hemi is still one issue. But for the civilization, the worldwide civilization, blow hemi advance, these are the fruits of our civilization. Blow have a peaceful society. the unity of humankind, Heminarphalai, the main fruit of this civilization. When the whole of humanity, Hemi, unite. Yumi no more talent, black man, white man, yellow man, red man, Samoa, or Australia, or America, or Middle East. Yumi consider each other as members of one family. So, and humanity, Hemi, walk about Lorodia, Loplanti, thousands of years. And this generation that we live in is a very interesting generation. Because Hemi generation, we bambai Hemi looking, Hemi stop looking the fruits of this tree with our own eyes. First World War, Hemi look, Second World War, it passed. It was very ugly part of our civilization. Hemi also want a stainless civilization, believe me. But in this civilization, we are seeing beautiful signs. And one of them is the gender equality.
1: Thank you, Tomas. Lo la doctor que he mi sabe cómo. Now, as ma plante day, you mi está todo por tran lo. Asamble something we he mi can people he mi no understanding equality for man or woman. Plante day, you mi haram lo talk back show or discuss even on Facebook you haram ma people that you mi talk about gender equality you mi point to lo Bible or religion moi tu you mi point to lo custom culture. Also, Mr. Henry, he been mentioned a bit. I mean, with the culture, he just two different time or context. But before him, different lo life lo today. And also, concerning in Bible, also, you mean say Bible, he tell us a woman, he must submit, make him every something where man he ask him. How now? What I'm thinking lo Bible, he say put them together, stamp a thinking lo.
0: Okay. Bambai me explain him some fala universal rules. Some fala universal rules. Universal rules means or universal meaning say something yeah. Lo before only agree lem, tete only agree lem or even a man we no come yet, but time by him become low ya by him too agree lem. May universal. Universal meaning too say whether old fala young fala Bambai oli wali agree lem tu. Mo universal minim say nothing suppose where you rich or you poor concept ya but you still agree lem. Okay, one time you want them throw him one triangle, you start low 1 point. After you go on up, after you come down, after you go back again low, same point of start. But throw him triangle by every time. Na emiablo before emiablo today, mo emiablo tomorrow by throw him triangle same magnum. He got start 1 point by going double same point. Mo he got three conale. Okay. Lo beginning, you mi save concept ya. Yeah? I mi call them universal concept ya. Yeah? Throw him triangle. I mi minimum same two. So lo life lo yomi he got one start. Pambay start he show him every power problem kuko kasi 1 point. And then time mi kasem point ya, pambay hemi drop. Pai drop koko kasem mo time boy. All man only lose hemi no mo kat power. Pasem klo next generation. One all valay all same. Every man lo yumi born yumi small. After yumi make him every style yumi develop him capacity play yumi kat 1 point in time by yumi start lo top lo pyramid anda. But after yumi no say stop ya long time from pambay yumi stop drop. Power play yumi lose koko. And then by yumi pasem klo next generation. Now, all concept where you may been using before, at 1 point in time, he got peak flaming, he sweet, he strong, he grow koko, he lead him, he koko at 1 point in time. But then, pambay, you may start to forget him, you may start to lose him, and then you may apply him, and then koko at him, you may forget him, everyone. Now you may really need him to start him new one back again. Okay, so understanding blown man about man, woman, 1 point in time, Hemi been all same. Only look say good way good. Pe koko I kam kase mandap. Now ya, all man only look say only boss lo everything now. After one me happen, everything is ta full down. Everything is ta full down. Man is ta losing power problem. Woman too is ta trying to discuss him. Now ya, you miss up come lo one time. We. Today you ask him lo man say who ya boss, and me confused. You ask him lo woman say who ya boss, and me confused. From say now ya have been one time when you may ask him questions. Say question lo ask him say who he boss lo family. Have me one question lo ask him. Emi one question blo tete, or emi one question blo before. One em na straight question blo emi ask em lo time blo tete. I think emi time blo emi change em question. From question ya, emi good lo time lo before. Belo time blo tete, one em na the most meaningful question. Most meaningful question emi blo discuss em so who got power, man or woman. Is it a necessary question blo emi ask em lo time blo tete? So meeting say. But you mean really need him to reframe him mind blow yomi, blow him help him yomi reframe him questions blow yomi, and then ask him question where me rate him straight lo time blow today, rather than ask him question where me blow time blow before. Suppose you me ask him question lo time blow before answer blow yomi have a finish, me old man. Pelo today, suppose you me ask him question, you me just rau rau yomi no more. Why you ask him question blow start one rau rau between yomi. What about one question we help him, Yumi blow Yumi join together back and Yumi continue from life blow Yumi start before he come by continue lo tomorrow. Let's make it better than today. And so Yumi need him blow all fresh question where Yumi question blow today. Thank you.
1: Thank you, Thomas. You are very beautiful top teacher of this, even with me really like him top teacher. And we have people are meaning outlet him.
3: Yes, yes, also now, yeah, I mean, year 2021. Year 2021, more Yumi got, close up 300,000 population, low nation, blue Yumi. And Yumi one time say nation, blue Yumi, come a better nation. All kind question, all same, after all endless debate with Yumi make him. We all debate. We got end blehem after one using one quote lo Bible and one scripture, blo prove one point blehem. Go lo end by you may not come up with him any answer, but the truth is, God create him you may everyone lo image blehem. Man and woman. That is the truth. This is the truth. God create him you may everyone lo image blehem. So time you may think about this fundamental truth, the Hemias double beginning blue Bible of Book of Genesis. Isn't this enough? Talk here enough or by you may debate long time back again. Time Hemi tell him, God create him, you may man or woman, lo image blah him. You may no must use them all talk look Bible. Or any kind of a holy book, blow you me rau long him, debate long him. You say, all talk here, only tabuya. You know, all talk blow road, and you talk blow all holy. Yeah. Every word has a meaning and has a deep meaning. More you me must talk about all word we come out, blow any holy book, be it the, be it the book of any Bible, Old Testament, New Testament. Book blood Baha'is or book blood Muslims or Jews or Hindus or Buddhists. All get a book here only talk blue God. More you mean no must debate. Hemi taboo blue you mean debate no word of God. Because word of God is not debatable. Word of God is blue make him say you may become happier, you become better people. So lo think him blue me this is the truth that God created him, you may everyone lo image blue him. At the end of the day, spirit blue Yumi, you know, got sex. You know, got woman spirit, man spirit. Spirit and spirit. Spirit and spirit. Hemi image blue God. Image blue God. More Yumi, everyone, woman hemi image blue God. Man hemi image blue God. After behind, but Yumi tell him, say, no, one image hemi down, that of a image hemi. But to fala is a mark, or the image blue one God. There is only one God. So, meetings back again. One law I'll get a sign blow maturity blow Yumi. Hemi blow Yumi stop him debate blow one try and blow win him narafala man through lo talk. After by Yumi make one end with him, Hemi away by Yumi win with him. Suppose me argue with him brother blow me. Pogo me win him. Okay, then what? What one not I me make him with him victory blow me. Does it contribute to the betterment of society? Did it? Or have he make him say, brother blew me shame from me winning him after he make him say me proud from me win? Is being a proud a good thing? Or make him the one man in shame, is it a good thing? We think that this debate, more argue, these are the things of the past. These are the things of the past. These are all play blue before. Play blue beginning before. More mature society, and we don't make him debate anymore. One mature society, talk blue geta, and we elevate it. And we go higher. And we talk about higher things. Things that you may not debate long him. Because truth, not something very truth, he may not debatable. He may not debatable. The truth is now I'm sitting in your studio. After you may debate, go by me winning you, blow tell him say no, me sit down low one underneath low one nabanga. Go, you tell him say yes, okay, me accept him. But the truth is we are sitting in your studio. So blow, I think this debate and argument, a time comes, you know, that in our society we have to let go of these fashions. Human Lego will find better ways of communicating with each other. Give me a little more small comment here, Blumi. Thank you.
1: Thank you, Dumas. I mean, you haven't heard me to black case, Blumi Dulo. This afternoon, to lay represent the foundation for the betterment of society. And Dr. Kiana Mohemi Dalamo will finish when in now all is that making. Me hopes you've been gotten full of good full of message. Talk safe with him, you come out room all. Talk to what you've been giving more to all. Talk picture what you've been giving him quite clear to blow him, you understand. And before you meet the part, I'm talking to you about the way you meet. Why you meet to give him all the things that you have to do. What of encouragement or any last talk way?
0: Me want them give him one story. One small story lo yumilo, everyone. Story hear me about one fellow man, one wise man, or we call him the seer. From one we call him seer, from him he look long way. More him clever. One time, clever man the seer, he want them walk out hunting. E mista bo ande wok pat ploko ileko hospital mista go now. E mi wok pat ikam lo afrot. E mi meeting one man, I wearing one red feta lo head blem. After e mi wok pat ikam lo pitim red mania wetem red feta lo head now. Ta ikam pitim embe mania wetem red feta I ask him lem say, Sia, you sta koe? Now Sia I tell him say, oh, Mr. Kohanting. And then, Mania with them red feta loet blem say, you stop go hunting. But you carry one empower, you stop one go hunting them. After wise man, I tell them say, no, me got power blow manum, me got power blow manum, but me go hunting with them power blow manum. And me anum me got. Last time he said, oh, be also mali, you to test them, was way, you to look the power blow, una is strong. But you to wrestle between you and me too. So to play make one game now. We are we put him in our one town first time. Him now, him show him say him got power. But you have an old wise man. Him in old man will physically feed, yeah. Mentally feed. Huh? But physically only weak old man, yeah. Old wise man, old clever man, old not strong man. But feta man, yeah, him one man will say man lo feel, yeah. So to play start wrestle or something, to play start fight or something, but wise man is having one time say, hey, me, but me lose ya. From money, he got more power pity me weak too much. But me make him also one him. Now, one thing in come, let me say, me must wait lo one time when me must put him every power blow me lo same time no more blow put him money at town. Suppose me miss them, but he finish now, but me lose no more. So he me stop, to play stop, fight, pull him one ikoya, go at same time where wise man, he say, naya, me time, he put him every power blow him together one time, he town him. Mana? Quick time no more. Time we put money go down be. I tell him say, say me put you down. Me win. Time I tell him also me be money lose. Money lose. It change one time. After me start thinking, be me start fight with him here. Me think say me put one money at town ya. Be now ya me look money lose. Me put him down. After me lose. Be I put him down. Me look one more step down. Now ya one stand up look on. Sleep step down. We got coni hang stable. Pe money lose, pe coni stop. Time him start look try and blow understand him say pe coni ha one me. Me fight with him one man ya. How now coni stop? Time him look on be haram one voice come out look on ya. fosha italam se sia. You take mat envelope yalo mi. You karamat mi, but you look mi hang istab lo when something is fitting me. Mi hang lo. Something is fitting me. You take mat mi lem. After you sake mi lo every place around lo you ya. Sake mi all bat ya finish. After you prekem all get a branch lo mi, putum lo all stamp up lo rus lo hut way stab close up. After you out, you leko, you no stop, you go. Pay 1 month after, you must come back check him. After you must come check him all time place where you meet to fight leh. Tahem iko. Iko, 1 month after he come, he look all small corny stop, crow. Full up. After he look, one rope lo pumpkin ni kama. Lo place where you put to mall branch lo con leh. Iko back in notalem lo man. Come back number 2 times back again. Kami look pe, kone kami stop to carry flower now. After he look ruplo pumpkin, he full up plant him, he start cut also small fruit plant, he start come out. He go back, he not tell no 1 month. He start go 3 months, he pass, come back, pe look, say, kone ready. Pumpkin, he got some only big one, nice one. Pick him up, all get up, him up, put him inside the basket, start ready, block on now. Time me want them carry me call, say, man, pe him here, man. Voice blow mania with them red fit. I come out back again. Voice blow mania with them red fit. I love it. Play me tell him say, Shia. Shia say, oh, what's the one? I'm say, me want to tell him, Lomo, you say, you win in me finish. You win. After Shia, I have nice that thing, thing say, then me win the one. Now, question A, story finish, please. The meaning of the story, moral behind the story, say. You may fight your life every time. You may fight with them nature. Yeah. You may fight with them all something your life. All round lo yumi, all round lo yumi. He me no one world way he me easier. Pamba you me must try hard him all time. Belo end you me must win. All same clever money win him. You me must win. Blow win. You me must cut sabe. Blow win. Suppose you me no wise. Pamba hem mi mo strong piti mi me red feta lo heti mi ni sho empower ble me hem mi one strong man in one man do play play mi got power you mi se ma call se wise man ya you mi no naf le hem pe you mi must organize you must put every effort play me together after by you mi save win me time when you mi town me no mo mi say talem say you mi win mo by you mi look mo fruit play mi mi save collect mo fruit play pe suppose you mi no You may know why, you may not put them all things blame me together, and no put them head blame me together. Pamba, you may not say I win him something. Now, he may want not flourish and why gender equality, man and woman, only equal from, say, blow fight them life blow today. You may need him blow stop together. I may know my small last for a story, me like I'm blow sharing with everyone.
3: Yes, Madeline, last talk blow me, you want them encourage him. All women, all sister blow me love and what blow continue long good for our work where you fly stop make him more me fly acknowledge him one him you fly stop make him or me fly acknowledge him one him you fly God blow contribute long low progress to society blow you me more. Me want them tell him big fella thank you, lo all woman, lo society blue you me, lo nation blue you me. Lo all get a great works while you stop make him. Lo home, lo village, lo community, lo all offices, more lo all schools, more lo every level, lo society. Longside lo all brother blue me. Me want them encourage him all get a to all man lo Vanuatu. Say, time hemi come finish. Now is the time. Blue Yumi have the courage. Blue Yumi got that for the courage. Blue Yumi look save lo equality. Blue man and woman. It needs a lot of courage. Mo mishua say everyone lo Vanuatu all man only got that for the courage. Blue come forward and tell them say yes. Hemi too. And Bambai, me fala learn how blow practicing that fala gender equality. The first is to accept it. The next is to learn how to practice it. For Mifala, I know practicing a long time. I have a new law planted in Mifala. Mifala must learn how to change talk talk to Mifala, how to change some fashion inside the house, how to change some work with Mifala, make him inside the house. We got plenty changes when Mifala must make him. So I mean, Pambai Mifala go through this process of learning. So, to fala talk talk to me, equal all woman, all man, more me. As for you, big fala thank you, the program where you got, more all effort where you make him, more me to fala like him, we like him. One of you start make him. Thank you, Thomas. And God bless you, more colleague.
0: Me got one last fala. Suppose when you ask him, Lord, me say, when I'm not last for the advice, you sabi give him, Lord, man, Lord, woman, Lord, issue. Yeah. Me want him give him one last for the advice, blow full nation, blow Vanuatu. Me want to ask him, Lord, man, Lord, woman, all young fella, boy, mokel. Say, he got one quality whereby you may have run it time. Suppose from MMI, one big fella challenge by Mr. Kotrulem. Challenge plan understanding. By make him say you make that plan the debate them. Plo no, plo cut him down on that debate. Mo plo make him say you may everyone is that look same something. Mo may everyone is that happy. You may must adopt him one kind approach, one kind attitude. Or call him attitude there. Yeah. The humble posture of learning law English. Meaning him say, you may go down. Mo you may try him listen lo one mo you may sabe learn him. After you may try him learn together. You may not tell him say you're same now, but you may tell him say, okay, you may try him learn him, but look say lo and blame me one him. You may not savvy yet. You may everyone tell him say, sorry, something yeah, me want new something, but me no savvy tell him also want him yet, but me like him blow learn. Ali you may learn together. After you may go find him. Time you may learn, bamba you may learn and plan something, some good one, some rubbish one, but you may no worry. As long as you may start him blow learn, more you may accept him blow learn. You may not tell him say, me savvy finish. Can you tell him say, me save finish? No, you lock him, you put him save blue, you low one fence after you lock him fence here. Yeah. Every something you save put him low fence, you put him pick blue, low fence, or foul blue, low fence, but no put him save blue, low fence. Let him save blue, and me continue blue grow. And then explore him. Explore him new understanding, one new reality where he start come. Where wall he stop asking you me blue, you me try him look lamb from, say, wall let me stop low one pick for a problem now. And then me no savvy give him one solution like me, unless you start to look some lol geta nivela concept ya yeah, we might probably help him you me. So let's explore together. Let's learn humble posture of learning. Thank you.
1: Thank you, Thomas. Semena hemi to black class play me lo this afternoon we need to be an opportunity. Thomas Pasaveka to fly in Salo studio hemi. Mr. Payman Rohani with them Henry Tamasiro and you've been harem to play been giving plan their talk to play represent them foundation for the betterment of society and for able to talk to play and me believe say me cut people message him say build him up life for you improve from you where place where you listen to come him.
4: Yeah. All right, let's go.

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Empowerment long old woman, him is have become more strong, time where you miss support them, more give him space long him, long save grow long home, community, society, more nation do you me Vanuatu. 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

Thank you very much. Thank you very much, everyone. That was a real old-timer. And we often get requests for lots of these old numbers. I've put down about 800 tracks in the last 25 years, I believe, or something like that. And we often get requests for the old-timers. Here's one which I've been working around the country for 2 or 3 years now, and I'm very happy that we still do get requests for this old song. This was recorded and released on the old Regal Zonophone label, and I recorded this song in 1946, and it was released about the middle of 1947, about 25 years ago, when I was a teenager, only a few years back. But anyway, time moves on, and in response to many requests tonight, I'd like to do this real old-timer, the one that started it all off. This was an easy song to write because this one was based on the

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looked like everything was gonna turn out all right. And then I came home a little early one night. 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

0: Empowerment long old woman, him is save ka more strong, time where you miss support him, more give him space long him, long save grow long home, community, society, more nation do you me Vanuatu. 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

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Guess I try to fly high above the clouds, but I landed here in the morning rain.

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0: domestic violence. 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
1: heavy also a Friday which means
0: Radio Vanuatu Mobile to continue with the selection with the music Terrell Morning, keeping you entertained. Kasa one time half past 8 Terrell Morning, mabayin to check them out. 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

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Welcome long morning motivation show. You come long a chene mi matla netune host blow you. And you need to stop back. Go ahead, low show. Blow me to plong a day. Looking what up a day. Hemi. What up a day. Hemi. Partly cloudy to mostly fine. What up a group. And to by himself, a chances for morning showers, more rain of long part of Northern Islands. Light to moderate. Southeasterly wind of a group, southeasterly wind blow 16 kasem 20 north with a moderate to rough sea, where me 7 kasem 2 meters of long coastal waters. Maximum temperature of long to take him range from 29 degrees Celsius down south to 31 degrees Celsius up north. Minimum temperature of long tonight him range from 19 degrees Celsius down south to 27 degrees Celsius up north. I'm gonna have me water update. Long you mean. I'm going to go ahead and show one nice flower number of blazer from Brenda Fassi and then kick off with them next flower pro, oh, first flower program today.

0: Hello, hello, and welcome to Women in Touch program today. You may praise God for opportunity to be able to share. And I want to tell them thank you, Lord God, for those who are listening to this program. Me believe us, they are those who are savvy about program here. A lot of you are listening to children's story, Lapa 6. Please tell them, Lord, women, Lord, listen to 9 o'clock as well. Especially from this one, I mean, blow you me all man, all woman, blow kivan, blow you me how you miss have weaving all beautiful characters into our lives as you must prepare for heaven. So, welcome to Women in Touch. Thank God for all of you. Let us pray. Dear God, Papa, Lord Heaven, God, Creator, you love me so much. You died for us, and now you are preparing a mansion in heaven for each one. And we would like to come and occupy that mansion up in you, in heaven. So help me, Mivla, remain faithful to your instructions as Mivla learn to build characters for heaven. May all learning, Mivla, all women in touch, and we want to help our character to become a woman of God. In Jesus' name we pray. Amen. Well, if you listen to Lola's presentation, and me. By me, Mr. Pace mainly lo men lo some lo serious ways to come. I mean the fiber of men. Last week we learned that men are human too. A lot of times you meeting or some say from all woman easy play me cry from time you miss all the trouble. You meeting or some say more attention should be given to us to have pity on us. Because men are not crying when they are hurt, and we think they are not hurt, and we say, "No, I'm not in a good." No, I'm not true. Men also have feelings. Men also can be hurt, and they do cry. So, you need to respect our men in a lot of ways. Me like the moblo recap no more blo talem blo Romans 12:10 is be devoted to one another in brotherly love, give preference to one another in honor. And so that was something about last week. This week we by me look more husbands as
1: peace.

0: Hello everyone, greetings. Welcome to Children's Corner. Mi talem tengelo all parents, mummies, daddies, all meme, all bubu, all families. 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So misa welcome every listeners to Children's Corner. Come back lo story time blue me blue this morning. And if you listen lo afternoon, welcome. Good afternoon or good morning, whichever time you listen. May me praise them God for everyone where you stop encourage me, you stop listen to radio after I make them say I one program where you miss have continue them. So I praise God and you praise God. Yes? Yes. Before my story, you may be start look the book of Daniel, Daniel chapter 5, by me look them today and you must move forward. Topic blow today and topic blow now, yeah, plus other stories will by come, I mean, the mysterious hands, Daniel chapter 5. Before you story, me close my eyes, me pray. Papa God, heaven, thank you, Jesus, Lord, pick nini, well, you stop ready now, all parents too. More any listeners, well, you listen, Lord, radio this moment, let them fly, listen, with them understanding, all same say, all history, all come, Lord, only repeat more time, only fulfill the mission. All same, you stop telling one message. Now, Bible, look, Daniel 5. I pray, Spirit, pray you, pray be our teacher. In Jesus' name, we pray. Amen. Daniel chapter 5, all same, me share with them all beginning. Say, Book of Daniel, Book of Revelation, all your prophetic books, where you talk about future, pray me, and future where me reveal in time. So you mean Mr. Lugluglo King Nebuchadnezzar, lo Babylon, where me dream, lo one big fly mitch, and imichia he me represent them all different empire or kingdom or Bali come one after the other, lo certain time all same bear. First one he me Babylon, where me head of gold, where me finish now. All meets and Persian, all start to take over now. Kings only comes, only go in Babylon, but Daniel may remain at court, even though he may be unknown, Lord new king, young new king, who may beginning to blow Nebuchadnezzar, he may Belshazzar. He may not really serve good about Daniel, but King Daniel may still remain in court. One night, Belshazzar, he may hold him one banquet, blow all nobles, blow him, blow him, only come, and all nobles will come with all wives brought together. Only drink to their heart content. Only merry, only happy, only glad, only kakai, only drink. The more they drank, the noisier party grew. It's even this time, strong money, it's that place in noisy. So more drink, more noisy party can be quiet, become noisier. Then Belshazzar, he me clad to mass. I'm excited to mass. Now I have me tell him all sevens play him. Say, if look, caramel golden cups, small golden bowls, where Papa Blehem, Nebuchadnezzar, been taken out the temple, the Jerusalem, have me all cups, small something, all vessels, will use the temple, the tabernacle, temple, the Jerusalem, all your holy vessels. And he send them all sevens, block of karem, all cups and bowls, only all golden cups and bowls from the temple, where he been karem out the temple of Jerusalem. More karem, he can't blow, all use them, all drink to their god and their goddess. Even all sevens, only shake a little bit, only surprise a little bit, only fried too, say, no, no, all something, you mean, start touching, yeah, all the gamble, temple, yeah. But Belshazzar had me too drunk, listen, look at that. All seven, so he feels no straight, but he go caramel, so he temple, he come, but he use him, but he drink, but he pay. Belshazzar had me so drunk, had me out of his mind. So all seven, so he brought the sacred temple treasures. Molly filled him all golden cups to the brim with them wine, and all guests only laugh, only drink greedily, and he was just happy to get that. I'll use small golden cups, small golden vessels, yeah. While only still stop party, only stop party that evening, that night, suddenly King Emmy stopped dead. But then one terrible, I mean, look, wall, I mean, look in one finger. I mean, start to write on the wall. And him too, I mean, six. I mean, six, and then all man, hey, look. I mean, point to go one white plaster wall in front of him where light is shining, go to him. After him, sing out in horror. Look, time him telling look of him, no, you should go down, old man, only stay quiet. Only look him in terror. Only haram voice blocking him, shout out. Benaya King is shaken with fear. It's 6 seconds on King, you grab my talent, also. Look, one human hand is writing on something low wall, I'm telling myself. It must mean something terrible. Please sing out all wise man, blow me a little, blow talent on him now, meaning blow talk, yeah. So, all wise man, the seventh, so he called, take him every wise man and said, lo, court, he come. Blow, he must tell him, when him now, meaning blow writing low wall. And then King him say, anyone who is ever reading what, yeah? Have me explain what ya was up the wall ya by me richly rewarded, King he promised. Have me tell him, say, by me put a purple robe, my golden chain, purple robe by me wear him, golden chain by me wear him. By me give him one higher office and anything where me ask for, only him me have to tell me the meaning of the dream, meaning of the writings on the wall. Wise men all shake him heads, block at us slowly. Not one had any idea what him not king him start talk about. News blockings, distress him spread throughout the palace as soon as Mama Blem and me appeared at the door. Mama Blem and me wife block Nebuchadnezzar, king. And then Mama Blem and me appeared at the door. Hemi Haram say, Hemi say, look for all wise man. Then Mama blow Belshazzar, where my wife blow King Nebuchadnezzar, where dead finished. Hemi tell him blow Belshazzar, and me say, I know someone who can help you. Daniel, hemi one exile, well, he been taken to Judaicam. He was Nebuchadnezzar's chief advisor. Spirit blow God, he start with him. I have not give him answer blow dream, meaning blow dream blow you. So only us sing out Daniel he come. Daniel was sent for at once. When Daniel arrived, King and me, he shakes feverishly, he offer him riches, more high position, if he only sabe explain him terrifying writing on the wall. Daniel and me reply, lo one clear, kind voice, moi talemosem, me no want them all riches, blow you, King. Me no need him. All money blow you, your majesty. Give him all riches, I call all other people. But me, by me read, more explain him writing where you look low wall. God, let me send him you one message tonight. You have not listened to him before. Even though you could have listened or learned about greatness blocking from King Nebuchadnezzar, how you look experience for King Nebuchadnezzar, You could have learned one lesson, lo. How King Nebuchadnezzar had been go through all challenge time and disobey him, go against him God. But instead, you worshiped King Nebuchadnezzar. You go caramel golden sacred or holy cups from God's temple, where only been put them inside the storage. More you use them, lo. With them, you use them, lo. Drunken party, blow you. I got three blah words he written, Daniel Italem lo Belshazzar. I got number, I got weight, I got division. Meaning blahem he milsem. Number he means that God he number him days of your rule. Empire blue by come to an end. Weight he means that you have been weighed in God's scale of justice. More. And me find him say you too light blow you meet him standard blow you know heavy enough blow meet him standard blow you standard blow him division I mean that empire blow you by me divided between the Medes and the Persians. Then Belshazzar I mean Haram Tuktokia he kept his word and insisted that he must reward him Daniel but heart blame me heavy for him for he knew that.
1: Daniel emi masta lem trut. Even while emi sta holem pati, enemy only comes storming the walls of the city. Now ya, all mitz and pesha, li come in now. That very night, only burst into Babylon, killing Belshazzar, and put King Darius, the mid, on the throne. Straight, no more night, yeah. Time where me receive meaning blow, writing on the wall, action, he take over. Babylon, and finished, Medes and Persia, and he take over that very night. Time you move, go, lo chapter 6, lo Daniel, you may find him, say, been cut one plot against Daniel. All armies from Medes and Persia, only conquering Babylon, and King Darius, and me ruler, lo, fast empire. And we set up headquarters blame the city. Darius and we organize them empire blame well and well organized man. And we choose 120 governor bloody rule plan the region only put three supervisors over the governors bloody make sure that all people are loyal looking. One or all three organizers, yeah, I mean Daniel. King and we soon find out that Daniel I'm so much better than all Navla other two supervisors. And so King Hemi planned to put him in complete charge. Now King like a mem now. King Darius. Up to today, at beginning King Daniel Hemi rule under law kingship law Nebuchadnezzar. And then Hemi still stop Hemi rule I walk underneath the kingship of Belshazzar where I'm picking in the Nebuchadnezzar. Now, yeah, I'm stuck with them, not a kingdom in Medes and Persia, under the King Darius. All governors, more other supervisors, only determined that Bali should do no such thing. Or got only bitterly jealous, Lord Daniel, only decide to find out some way, bloody get him into the king's bad book. From King, he no look anything wrong with Daniel. In fact, King he like him, Daniel. But somehow, however hard, only try, almost I catch him, Daniel, doing any wrong thing. And then only tell him, we shall have to find something about Jewish religion blame, so that by him, I get him into trouble, only decide him. Although Daniel had lived in Babylon many years, and he grown, Hemi had grown from one teenager boy. We cook as Hemi one old flamana. Hemi stayed loyal and true to God. Every time practice for Daniel was three times a day. Hemi went into his window and Hemi looked in the direction of Jerusalem, where temple Hemi been stood, and then Hemi knelt down and Hemi prayed to the God who was with him, even though Hemi far from home. At last, all jealous officials only come up with one scheme, only get rid of Daniel. So only come, only looking after the Talem Hashem. Your Majesty, only Talem looking. Me fly, he draw up one new law, play you pass him. Lawyer, him state all same. And tell him that anyone, will you want anything at all during the next month, only must ask for it from you alone. Anyone who wants something, Emmy must not make his request to any other person or God. Please sign him lawyer with them seal, blow meats and patience, so that everyone only says such law and may never be changed or broken. Anyone who disobeys him law shall be thrown into the pit of lions. Darius, Emmy not realized that only start set him up one trap for Daniel, yeah. So Emmy agree and sign him law with them his own seal. All governors, more supervisors, only thinking carefully, time only throw up low, blocking, pray, pass, and more. Only some of the Daniel prayed every day, asking God for all he needed. They would soon find him guilty. Only some of too that the laws of the Medes and Persians and me binding. More king by him, no go back, lo talk blame. Then Daniel and me heard about new law, and me guessed that the mayor one plot against him. But him as I stop praying to God or even pretend to stop, he would rather die than to stop. So Daniel let me knelt by his open window every day, and as usual, he prayed aloud to God. Tamole enemies are looking at me, only wrap them hands, Bogadalo, happy. Daniel and me fallen into that trap and so had the king. King too and me fallen into that trap. So only rest is only gone, I'll tell him looking, Your Majesty, I'll tell him looking the rest. You remember law when you pass him? Daniel and Sabrakem lawyer, 3 times a day. They could scarcely hide their satisfaction. I'll tell him looking, Daniel, make a request, blame me, call God, blame him, and me defy him, law blew you. Oh, try to realize him that him been tricked into condemning his best and well-loved minister to death. So now him too late. All day long, King Darius and me tried to think of some way of saving Daniel. By evening, all officials only come back. All is tell him looking, Your Majesty, you saw that law, limits, and pressure cannot be broken, only remind him. King Emi saw that he was caught in his own trap. So unwillingly, Emi gave orders for Daniel to be arrested. More only take him to a pit where all hungry lions only been stuck inside to make short work for troublesome criminals. King himself and me walk about, loco, blosakan Daniel, go inside the lion's den. Hemi look, lo Daniel, hemi dalemosem. You have been loyal to your God, Daniel. I hope he keeps you safe before sakem hemi go inside the lion. So now Daniel only drop him down the narrow opening into the pit. Where all hungry lion only go come, only not sleep, only not quiet. One large stone and we put over the top floor pit. King and me go back to the palace blame with the one heavy heart. And me waved away all 7 talents. Like, now, no cat one is out of me. Me no on the kakai, no food, no music. Then I went to bed. All night long, and me tossed and then unable to sleep. And me saw that he had condemned to That one good man, one honest man, who had been serving him. As soon as first light and me light in the morning, the rise and me spring out the bed, and me no more stop more, and me summon him all 7 flame, but I wake up quick time, follow lion's den. Karamat Stonia, King and me sing out, Daniel, 7th blood living God, God bless you, able to save me from lion. What a one thrill of relief and me heart. Voice blue Daniel echo come back. Your Majesty, God and me send the angel play me close him lion's mouth so that all no hurt me. And me did so from say, me innocent, mommy have done your Majesty no wrong. Oh, King, he overjoyed. Hurry up, come out him. Get robes, pull Daniel out. Only pull him out, Daniel, come up. Only look, lamb, there was not even one scratch, blow one lion, no body blam. Now your king is having a court, but Daniel, let me through God. What I'm relief, let me tend to, what I'm cross blamical old man, will he trick him, and me tell him, Lord, Kata. Throw these wicked conspirators to the lions, him, tell him, he command them, only suck him, everyone, will he come trick him, into the lion's pit. This time, a lion, Only did not keep their mouth shut. They had a big feast. So, all beginning, I'm a story about Daniel. Eh? You save it, only with God all things are possible. Today, by him suffering persecution, by him suffering problem, time when you stand up for God, by you not facing one easy time, by you got all enemies. By sometime, by all people only come tricking you, After all the time, blood spoil you, blood you become disloyal, Lord God, blood you. But you no fright, them Daniel, I'm no fright. And me service the only put man writing against him. But I'm still pray to God, also one habit of praying 3 times a day. And of course, God, I'm stand with him. Time only sake him, I call a lion's den. God, I'm steps in time, only you me step inside the trouble. Sometimes you have to step out into the dark, though you know look God behind, but God is the apple and saving you. So you may come find him out a story, blow Book of Daniel, he finished the Pesha now. By the next story, by me look the story, the book of Ezekiel. But Daniel had me one faithful man. Had me one youth that had been called living inside the Babylon. Had me one city where I know worshiping God. But Daniel did not change him standard blame. Daniel did not change him lifestyle blame. Daniel did not change him kakai or drink blame. Although king had me the command him, so he must kakai or same king from had me one chosen man, but a wise man, but Daniel purposed in his heart. All beginning that you make up your mind, believe, you stand up for what is right and truth. Now that man by himself shake him you out. Even by shake you the lion's den, all same three friends with Daniel, by shake him you fire. Or by want them kill him you or whatever more. But God by himself stand with them you all same. All three full of Hebrew boys were living inside the fire, all three full of friends for Daniel. Jesus stopped with them all, get inside the fiery furnace. And time he go inside the lion's den, Daniel, angel stand up with them. You may not look, but God am powerful. Him is the most powerful person from him. I'm creator, I'm savior, I'm my Lord and King. So that's the end of our story, the book of Daniel. Look forward to the story and with them you back again the next time from the book of Ezekiel. You may close your eyes and me pray. Thank you, Jesus, the story for Daniel. He end with them positive story of how Daniel stand loyal to you, you faithful him. Bless him every children and every parents. Well, listen. May we plan of right to be loyal to you. Because in the end, when the testing time comes, you will stand for us. So thank you, Jesus. The story of Daniel and his three friends. If I close the book of Daniel, if I close the book of Ezekiel, or next story time, maybe if I continue to have open mind, Lord, message more stories. Yeah, in Jesus' name, if I pray. Amen.

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